0: from me.
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1: Clear sky tonight, fog patches developing, a low of 16. Wednesday, becoming a mix of sun and cloud, a high of 29, humidex 36. Thursday, a mix of sun and cloud, a chance of showers, and a high of 28. And Friday, cloudy, a chance of showers, with a high of 28.

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1: Clear sky tonight. Fog patches developing. A low of 16. Wednesday becoming a mix of sun and cloud. A high of 29. Humidex 36. Thursday a mix of sun and cloud. A chance of showers and a high of 28. And Friday cloudy. A chance of showers with a high of 28.

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1: Clear sky tonight, fog patches developing, a low of 16. Wednesday, becoming a mix of sun and cloud, a high of 29, humidex 36. Thursday, a mix of sun and cloud, a chance of showers and a high of 28. And Friday, cloudy, a chance of showers with a high of 28.

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0: 101, Niagara Pinpoint Weather.
1: Clear sky tonight, fog patches developing, a low of 16. Wednesday, becoming a mix of sun and cloud, a high of 29, humidex 36. Thursday, a mix of sun and cloud, a chance of showers and a high of 28. And Friday, cloudy, a chance of showers with a high of 28.
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We'll see. 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

0: 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You've unlocked the ability to hear new music first by doing absolutely nothing except listening to us. 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

0: 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We'll see. 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
1: Mix of sun and cloud today. Good morning. I'm Matt Latour. Your three-day pinpoint weather details are coming up. Niagara's acting regional chair, Tom Inesina, says the region is standing with residents impacted by recent flooding. In a statement, he acknowledged the damage caused by severe storms over the last 2 weeks, including flooded homes, damaged businesses, and families facing the challenges of recovery. He said while local and regional infrastructure performed as expected, the amount of rainfall that fell in such a short time was beyond what any municipal system could handle. The region is thanking the province for providing emergency support while staff continue working with local municipalities to help residents clear debris and begin the recovery process. He says the road ahead will not be easy, but Niagara will continue working together to rebuild. Meantime, Niagara Regional Police are searching for a 41-year-old man after recovering a van full of stolen goods in Welland. Officers found the abandoned cargo van on the Kingsway Monday night after the driver fled the scene. Investigators say the van had also been stolen and was linked to several break-ins across Niagara, with about $8,000 worth of stolen tools and merchandise recovered. Police have issued a warrant for Joshua Stevens on several charges, including break and enter, possession of stolen property, and dangerous driving. Anybody who sees him is asked not to approach him, but to contact police immediately. And Canadian broadcasting legend Lloyd Robertson has died. Robertson spent 27 years as chief anchor and senior editor of CTV National News, becoming one of the country's most trusted television journalists. His career began in radio back in 1952 and later included CBC's The National. He retired from anchor desk in 2011 but remained connected to CTV. Robertson was 92 years old. In sports last night, the Houston Astros thumped the Toronto Blue Jays 7-2. Over to the WNBA, Golden State defeated Toronto Tempo 92-81. And in CEBL playoff action, Niagara visits Scarborough tomorrow in the Eastern Conference semifinals. 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
1: Looking pretty good on roads and highways across the Niagara region this morning. Taking a look at the canal bridges, everything is available. And at the border crossings, no delays going to or from the U.S. Traffic for Smart Clean, reliable commercial cleaning that protects your business image. 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
1: Mix of sun and cloud today with a high of 29, feeling more like 34 this afternoon once you factor in humidity. Partly cloudy tonight with risk of some thunderstorms, an overnight low of 20. Risk of more thunderstorms tomorrow, a high of 28, feeling like 34. And on Friday, cloudy with a chance of showers, a high of 28. I'm Matt Latour.
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0: Niagara's new country. 89.1, that's a great way to start. Tim Hicks, Dodge Outta Hell. Wait for it. There it is. Thank you so much. At 6:06, it is a Wednesday, already midweek, downhill to the weekend. I love it. Another beauty of a day today. Get out there and enjoy the sunshine. Few clouds, 29. A little warmer than yesterday. 17 right now. Tonight, chance of showers. Could be a thunderstorm overnight. Tomorrow, 40% chance of showers. Could be some sun in there as well. And a high of 28. Wet and warm by Friday. Not a bad weekend on the way. As we roll in through your Wednesday, we have got some things to do today. We're going to give you a chance to win your lottery tickets. You want to play and win, this is the end. It is your favorite radio game. You hear everybody winning, you want to win too. Your chance to play coming up today. We are going to discuss those things that were never intended. Now think about the products you have in your life over the last how many years, right? Some of those products weren't supposed to be what they are. And we will run down the list of the things that were never intended. Good news for you and your gas. The kind that goes in your car. Not concerned with the other one. That's up to you. But there's good news on the horizon. And we share later on this morning. We're glad you're here. Let's start with this.
1: New Country 89.1 and Mornings with Rob. And things you probably didn't know.
0: You probably didn't know that the frozen yogurt chain TCBY originally stood for This Can't Be Yogurt, but there was a lawsuit from a competitor with a similar name, so it now stands for The Country's Best Yogurt. There were nearly 2,000 locations back in the 90s and early 2000s. There's only 130 of them left.
2: Hey, another round of strawberry for me and my friends!
0: You probably didn't know that the official birthplace of Kermit the Frog is Leland, Mississippi. Jim Henson used to spend a lot of time there as a kid growing up.
3: Somebody talked! No one is safe! I'm getting out of here! Yay!
0: And you probably didn't know that zebras have stripes, so they can stay cool. Zebras graze longer than other animals, which means they're out in the sun for longer. And the stripes help regulate their body temperature.
4: Yeah, right. A wonderful, magical animal.
0: And those are some things you probably didn't know. With the price of everything going up, remember, sunshine is free. Enjoy it. Soak it up today. Happy Wednesday. To Neil Towns, New Country 89.1.

Niagara's New Country, 89.1. There's Betty. Carter Faith, 6:15. Happy Wednesday. It's Rob here. Sun Cloud Mix, 29 later on, 17 right now. So I did speak of good news for this morning, and there is some to share. Ontario drivers expecting relief at the pumps. Now, typically we see 5-6 cents droppage. We're going for 12 cents this time. Yeah, it's a big one. So gas guy Dan McDagg anticipates a 12-cent drop on Thursday. That's tomorrow. So where are you now? Checking the gas gauge. I think I'm just above E. I put 20 bucks in. Was it yesterday? It goes fast. I was waiting for them to come down. They were hovering like $1.66, $1.67. I'm going to wait. And here we are, 12 cents as of tomorrow. And that's for gas and diesel prices. It's a little nice gift on a Wednesday morning, but you got to wait till tomorrow to get it. Just the way things go around here. Josh Ross and Scared of Getting Sober Now. It's New Country 89.1. Good morning.

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2: Good morning, I'm Matt Latour. Tonight, a walking tour of downtown Welland is being held, taking a look at different historical buildings in the area, starting at 5 p.m. at the Welland Museum. 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I'm Matt Latour, and that's what's happening around Niagara.
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1: 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Niagara Bullseye Traffic.
2: Roads and highways across the Niagara region looking pretty good this morning. No major slowdowns that I can see at the canal bridges. Everything is available at the moment. And at the borders, no delays going to or from the U.S. Traffic for Service Tech Niagara. 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
2: Mix of sun and cloud today with a high of 29, feeling more like 34 this afternoon once you factor in humidity. Partly cloudy tonight with risk of some thunderstorms, an overnight low of 20. Risk of more thunderstorms tomorrow, a high of 28, feeling like 34. And on Friday, cloudy with a chance of showers, a high of 28. I'm Matt Latour.
1: Let's admit it, waking up is hard, but listening to us isn't. Wake the fun up with Rob on Niagara's New Country 89.1.

0: Niagara's New Country, 89.1. Shot of glory there, and the Washboard Union at 626 now. It's Rob and Matt on your Wednesday. Another beauty of a day. Warm, sunny, 29 degrees.
1: Yeah.
0: Yeah, it's even hotter with that humidity. But that's okay. Soak this up, because summertime is for heat, is it not? Yeah.
1: Yeah. I'm the guy that complains about the winter more than anybody.
0: Yeah,
1: I feel like I'm not allowed to complain in the summer.
0: That's fair. It's really not allowed to complain about.
1: No. It's too warm. I mean, the flooding stuff sucks.
0: Yeah, don't get me wrong. There's things to worry about. Everyone's got challenges.
1: I can deal with heat, though.
0: Summer is for radio. You want some free stuff? We got a great prize pack to win. Perhaps you've heard. Brand new barbecue, 4 Jays tickets, $500 in your cash. In your pocket, that's cash for you. Now, that's a good kind of thing to wrap up the summer to, isn't it?
1: Yeah.
0: Winning that?
1: And like you said, it's completely free to enter.
0: Absolutely. And many places to go and do that. And just scan the QR code. Very simple. You're heading to the Irish Harp Pub in Niagara-on-the-Lake. Yeah, authentic Irish pub restaurant tucked right there in the heart of Old Town at 245 King Street, Niagara-on-the-Lake. A beautiful spot for a patio lunch.
1: A couple weeks ago, I was hanging out at Milestone Millwork in Niagara Falls.
0: Uh-huh.
1: And they have a gorgeous showroom, but you can enter there as well.
0: Yeah.
1: And it's not just showroom stuff. Like, they have wine cellars they can build you. It's so cool.
0: Beautiful.
1: Yeah.
0: Now, everyone deserves a brand new barbecue. Maybe you're trying to get through the summer with that old barbecue.
1: I've got an old but sturdy barbecue.
0: We're having a building barbecue. Where I live, they have this yearly event. It's a resident appreciation barbecue.
1: Oh.
0: We have a nice back terrace, and everyone comes out, and they have hot dogs, hamburgers, and a bunch of salads and stuff. But I found out last night that they're bringing in a ringer.
1: A grill master?
0: They're bringing in a grill master, because nobody wants to grill.
1: Okay.
0: Nobody wants to man the barbecue. I felt like I could have done it.
1: Well,
0: but you say it's too much of a responsibility.
1: I mean, it's a lot of food.
0: Like, it's maybe 100 people.
1: Yeah.
0: That's a lot, right?
1: That is a lot of food.
0: Yeah.
1: That's like at least 50 hot dogs and 50 hamburgers.
0: Because I enjoy barbecuing, but imagine loving something so much, you'll go somewhere else to do it for other people. Like barbecue.
1: We should mention this person's probably getting paid also.
0: I don't think they are.
1: No?
0: I don't think they are.
1: Wow.
0: Just getting a plate of food.
1: They got to negotiate a little bit.
0: And yeah, they really got negotiation skills to work out.
1: Holy smokes.
0: They're bringing in a ringer griller. You know, you're living the dream win, right? For sure.

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1: All right, is everybody in? Let's get up to date now from the newsroom. Here's Matt.
2: Village of Hope's annual back-to-school campaign is back in bigger than ever. I've got all the details at the top of the hour.
0: Yeah, let's face it, you're probably not fully awake, but we'll try and change that. 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

Niagara's New Country, 89.1 Bourbon, Morgan Griffiths. It's 6:36. It's a Wednesday with Rob. It's going to be a nice day. Sunny and hot today, 29, few clouds. Going to feel a little warmer than that. It's already 17 degrees and a nice Wednesday out there. Enjoy your midweek. So we just had a song called Bourbon right there. Now, bourbon is bourbon. We know it's bourbon. It's booze. You drink it, you get drunk. No mistakes, right? It's supposed to be bourbon. It's bourbon. Now, there are many things out there, many products that you enjoy and you use every day that were never intended to be what they are. Did you know that bubble wrap? Yeah, the ones we loved to pop. You spent hours doing it. Remember as a kid how fun that was? Bubble wrap was apparently supposed to, started as wallpaper. Bubble wrap wallpaper. Now you've got a ding. Maybe you're going to do that. Yeah. A special room in the basement. No. But now we use it for packaging. So it started as wallpaper. Now it's to keep our things safe. Graham crackers. I used to love them as a kid. Haven't had them in years. They were invented to keep people moral. Yeah. And cornflakes. Maybe you're pouring a bowl right now for your breakfast. Cornflakes were invented to curb sexual desires. Boy, we had some problems back in the day, didn't we? Things that were, well, they are, but never intended to be. You want to add to the list? Have some fun with us. Instant text line, please, at 905-732-0891. Bailey Zimmerman, New Country 89.1. Good morning. Why?

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1: Good morning, I'm Matt Latour. 18-year-old Adam Saltarelli from Port Colborne is preparing for a challenge that would test even the world's most seasoned endurance athletes. Beginning Saturday, the recent Lakeshore Catholic High School graduate plans to run 550 miles around Lake Ontario in just 21 days, roughly the equivalent of a marathon every single day. Saltarelli says the idea came after he completed his first 100-mile ultra marathon earlier this year.
2: 2 weeks prior to even doing the PC 100, the name of the race I ran. I was already planning to run around Lake Ontario, and I was like, that would be so crazy if I did that. And then the day after, I was like, all right, LO550, boom, webpage up, everything.
1: Saltarelli's run will be raising money for Canadian Tire Jumpstart, which he says is a cause close to his heart.
2: Jumpstart, I knew some friends that been helped out by them before. I work near Canadian Tire, so I always see them. I'm like, oh, they have a charity. Why not?
1: Community members can support the effort by sponsoring individual miles, donating directly to the project, or by contributing to Jumpstart. And that's What's Good Niagara. 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
3: Not seeing any slowdowns on highways around the Niagara region. 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And at the borders, a 10-minute delay for trucks coming to Canada at the Queenston-Lewiston Bridge. 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
3: Mix of sun and cloud today with a high of 29, feeling more like 34 this afternoon once you factor in humidity. Partly cloudy tonight with risk of some thunderstorms, an overnight low of 20. Risk of more thunderstorms tomorrow, a high of 28, feeling like 34. And on Friday, cloudy with a chance of showers, a high of 28. I'm Matt Latour.

Niagara's New Country, 89.1. Think as you're drunk in Riley Green. Sunshine, 29 degrees on your Wednesday. 17 degrees as you step out right now. Going to be a nice day. It is 6:50 right now. Your chance after 7 to win your lottery tickets. 7:40, we do a round of This Is The End. Sad news out of the news world. 35 years he spent as the chief anchor at CTV News. Lloyd Robinson, passing at the age of 92. I watched him growing up. You did too. It's amazing how you trusted guys like Lloyd Robinson. You know, he delivered the news in a way where you just believed everything he said. He had that delivery that gave you that feeling that everything was going to be all right because Lloyd was on the case. Now, my only Lloyd Robinson story, it's an odd one, but I was interviewing Ed Robertson of the Barenaked Ladies a few years back. Okay, a lot of years back. But he told a story about how they were going on tour once, and he had to go get some blood work done. So he walked into the clinic. Now, if you don't know, Ed Robertson's real name is Lloyd. His middle name is Ed. He goes by Ed. So he goes to the clinic, gives the health card over, and the lady behind the desk thought he was Lloyd Robertson from the news. Turns out she had no idea who the Barenaked Ladies were. After 7, around 7:10, we got 5 things you should know. What's going to be the song of the summer for 2026? You get to decide. Josh Stumpf is on the way right now. This is Johnny Walker, Back to Me. It's New Country 89.1. Good morning.

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1: Mix of sun and cloud today. Good morning. I'm Matt Latour. Your three-day pinpoint weather details are coming up. The city of Niagara Falls is offering additional support to residents dealing with flood damage from the August-long weekend storm. The city has launched a flood recovery support registry, giving eligible residents access to special curbside flood waste collection on August 10th and passes to participating Niagara Region waste depots. Mayor Jim Diodati says this should help give residents at least some relief.
2: I was talking with our chief administrative officer, city manager, and who's been talking to the region. We are going to make it easier to throw things out, because what we don't want to see happen is people throwing it out in the ditches in the country areas.
1: Residents can sign up online, by phone, or at City Hall or the McBain Community Center. Village of Hope Niagara has kicked off its annual back-to-school campaign, with more than 400 children already signed up for support this fall. The campaign provides each registered student with a new backpack filled with grade-appropriate school supplies, while also helping families throughout the year with healthy school snacks and internet subsidies. The organization is asking the community to help by sponsoring a child for $75. Founder and CEO Cheryl Ketty Scott says every child deserves to start the school year with confidence, dignity, and the tools that they need to succeed. And Niagara Region Public Health has confirmed the first mosquitoes carrying West Nile virus have been detected in the region this year. There are no human cases reported, but health officials are reminding residents to protect themselves from mosquito bites by using insect repellent, wearing long sleeves and pants, and by removing any standing water around their homes where mosquitoes can breed. Most people infected with West Nile virus never develop any symptoms, but some can experience fever, headaches, and body aches. In rare cases, the virus can lead to neurological illnesses, especially in older adults and those with weakened immune systems. Public Health says it will continue its mosquito surveillance throughout the summer to help reduce the mosquito population and monitor the spread of the virus. In sports last night, the Houston Astros thumped the Toronto Blue Jays 7-2. Over to the WNBA, Golden State defeated Toronto Tempo 92-81. And in CEBL playoff action, Niagara visits Scarborough tomorrow in the Eastern Conference semifinals. 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
1: Looking good on area roads and highways this morning. At the canal bridges, nothing is holding up traffic anywhere, and at the borders, I'm seeing no delays going to or from the U.S. Traffic for Smart Clean, reliable commercial cleaning that protects your business image. 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
1: Mixed up sun and cloud today with a high of 29, feeling more like 34 this afternoon once you factor in humidity. Partly cloudy tonight with risk of some thunderstorms, an overnight low of 20. Risk of more thunderstorms tomorrow, a high of 28, feeling like 34. And on Friday, cloudy with a chance of showers, a high of 28. I'm Matt Latour.

0: Niagara's new country, 89.1, Eric Church and Springsteen. 7:10 now, a nice hot summer day. 29 degrees, full sunshine, a few clouds maybe. 18 degrees now, your chance at lottery tickets on the way in about a half hour. But right now, it's five things you should know.
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2: Some sad news to start. Legendary Canadian broadcaster Lloyd Robertson has passed away at the age of 82.
0: Yeah.
2: He is, I mean, you want to talk about trusted and iconic voices in Canadian broadcasting.
0: Yeah, and I grew up with him on my TV every evening and watching him deliver the news, and you believed everything he said. He was on your side.
2: He was CBC The National for years, 27 years on CTV National News as the chief anchor. Yeah. Also started his career in radio back in 1952.
0: You see, kids, this can lead to that.
2: Exactly.
0: If you're lucky.
2: Village of Hope Niagara is looking to support 400 children through their back-to-school campaign.
0: Nice.
2: The organization is asking the community to help by sponsoring a child for $75, and this helps them with back-to-school supplies and things like that as September gets closer and closer.
0: Yeah, so those four words kids don't want to hear in August. Back-to-school shopping. It's coming, kids. Well, the summer is here as we enjoy 2026. The song of the summer. What will be the song of the summer? The New York Times has the list of eight finalists now. Two country artists on that list.

0: that at all, but I'm saying men should have to pay more.
1: Only in Florida, right? And a Wisconsin man named Ernie came to the rescue of a Detroit rock band recently called the Autumn Kings. They were driving to a performance when their van broke down. Now, it needed 2 days of engine repair, but the group had 10 hours to make it 500 miles for their next show in Michigan. So Ernie came to the rescue. He handed over the keys to his Ford Explorer and said, take my truck.
0: That's awesome.
1: Yeah, he's not getting it back. I don't think it's coming back.
0: What a legend Ernie is.
1: Right? Ernie is the legend, and there you are. It's five things you should know. Share them with someone else today. Don't we? New Morgan Wallen, New Country, 89.

Niagara's new country. 89.1, Tyler Joe Miller, Under the Influence, on a Wednesday morning, 719, under sunny skies. Today, a few clouds and a high of 29 degrees. Going to feel a bit warmer than that. Pretty nice summertime day on the way. 18 degrees currently. Your chance to win lottery tickets on the way in 20 minutes or so. 7:40-ish, we do a round of This Is the End. That is your chance to play and win your favorite radio game. It happens on the instant text line, 905-732-0891. Now, if you'd like to feel better about yourself, research is showing there's ways to do it. You want to feel good, have more self-esteem, we're all looking for that. They say you should talk about yourself or compliment yourself as often as you can. Great idea. Just make sure someone's in the room when you do it. Just saying. Will this be the song of the summer? According to New York Times, it's one of the 8 finalists. Ella Langley, Choosing Texas. Thanks for choosing New Country 89.1. Good morning.

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1: Good morning, I'm Matt Latour. Tonight, a walking tour of downtown Welland is being held, taking a look at different historical buildings in the area, starting at 5 p.m. at the Welland Museum. Tomorrow, some country flair is coming to OLG stage at Falls View Casino, as Warden Ziders is performing. 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You can get all the details on these events and more at NiagaraDailyNews.ca. Just click the 48 in the newsroom. I'm Matt Latour, and that's what's happening around Niagara.
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1: No major slowdowns on area roads and highways this morning. At the canal bridges, everything is available. And taking a look at the borders, no delays going to or from the U.S. Traffic for Service Tech Niagara. 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
1: Mix of sun and cloud today with a high of 29, feeling more like 34 this afternoon once you factor in humidity. Partly cloudy tonight with risk of some thunderstorms, an overnight low of 20. Risk of more thunderstorms tomorrow, a high of 28, feeling like 34. And on Friday, cloudy with a chance of showers, a high of 28. I'm Matt Latour.
0: Good morning. Yeah, mornings can be tough, but you've got this, and we've got you. Wake the fun up with Rob on Niagara's new country, 89.1.
10: He's a ranch hand in a pinch, man. 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
1: Niagara's New Country, 89.1. It's Cody Johnson's new one, Horseback, 732. It's Wednesday. It's Rob here. Sunshine, few clouds, 29 later, 18 now. Your chance to win your lottery tickets on the way. But first, a great story of good people doing cool stuff.
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1: So imagine for a second turning a game into a year-long tradition. A simple game of catch. Father and son from Texas, Reed and his 10-year-old son, Colby. They've been playing catch every day for 365 days straight. They wanted to do this. They stuck with it through the rain, the snow, the darkness. When they reached day 365, they celebrated the milestone with one more game of catch. Yeah. Now, they say they're going to get a new ball, I guess, right?
3: We've been using the same baseball every single day for the entire year, so we'll probably retire this one.
4: Fun to spend time with him every single day.
3: Life gets busy, schedules get crazy, but when we set aside those 5 to 10 to 15 minutes every single day to spend time with each other, it just gives us a chance to connect, and it gives me a chance to really build some memories with them.
5: There's only one way to celebrate this day. Want to go play catch?
4: Yeah.
5: All right, let's go.
1: There's always room for one more game of catch. Enjoy it. Amen, Shaboozy, and Jelly Roll together. It's Niagara's New Country, 89.1. Good morning.

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1: Okay, let's get up to date now for a Wednesday morning from the newsroom again. Here's Matt.
2: Niagara Regional Police are looking for a man after an abandoned van with stolen goods was found in Welland. I've got all the details at the top of the hour.
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0: Let's face it, it's not really good morning until you've had a laugh. 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

0: Niagara's New Country, 89.1. That's summer. Garth Brooks. 7:41 on a Wednesday with Rob. Sun, cloud, 29 degrees later on. We're going to be warmer than that with that humidity in the air. It looks like a nice warm stretch of weather here for August. We're enjoying it, right? Tomorrow, we might get showers tomorrow. Could be thunderstorms tonight as well. And a high of 28. Friday looks like wet and 28. Maybe sun cloud mix for the weekend. 50-50 shot of both rain and sun. 17 degrees right now with your chance to win.
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2: This is the end.
0: Yeah, your favorite radio game. It's back again on the instant text line. That's where it all happens at 905-732-0891. I've got the end of the song queued up. You tell me song title and the artist. If you're the winner, I will call you and leave your name and number on the instant text line now and your guess for the song title and the artist. 905-732-0891. Listening closely, here's the end.
3: Drink.
0: Any idea, song title and the artist? Do you know it?
3: Drink.
0: You can make your guess right now. You can be our winner before 8. Good luck to you. Woman, in the meantime... Kane Brown, New Country, 89.1.

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1: Good morning. I'm Matt Latour. 18-year-old Adam Saltarelli from Port Colborne is preparing for a challenge that would test even the world's most seasoned endurance athletes. Beginning Saturday, the recent Lakeshore Catholic High School graduate plans to run 550 miles around Lake Ontario in just 21 days, roughly the equivalent of a marathon every single day. Saltarelli says the idea came after he completed his first 100-mile ultra marathon earlier this year.
2: 2 weeks prior to even doing the PC 100, the name of the race I ran. I was already planning to run around Lake Ontario, and I was like, that would be so crazy if I did that. And then the day after, I was like, all right, LO550, boom, webpage up, everything.
1: Saltarelli's run will be raising money for Canadian Tire Jumpstart, which he says is a cause close to his heart.
2: Jumpstart, I knew some friends that had been helped out by them before. I work near Canadian Tire, so you know, I always see them. I'm like, oh, they have a charity. Why not?
1: Community members can support the effort by sponsoring individual miles, donating directly to the project, or by contributing to Jumpstart. And that's What's Good, Niagara. 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Pinpoint weather are next.
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1: Not seeing any issues on Niagara roads and highways this morning. All clear at the Canal Bridge crossings as well. And at the border, a 15-minute delay for cars going to the U.S. at the Rainbow Bridge. 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
1: Mix of sun and cloud today with a high of 29, feeling more like 34 this afternoon once you factor in humidity. Partly cloudy tonight with risk of some thunderstorms, an overnight low of 20. Risk of more thunderstorms tomorrow, a high of 28, feeling like 34. And on Friday, cloudy with a chance of showers, a high of 28. I'm Matt Latour.

0: Niagara's new country, 89.1. Something else. Brock Phillips right there at 7:54. Happy Wednesday. It's Rob here. We have sun and a few clouds and a high of 29. We're 18 degrees currently. After 8 o'clock, we're going to save you time and money on laundry. How? Find out at 8:10. But now it's time to win lottery tickets.
1: 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And this is The Ant.
2: Hello?
0: Good morning, Tina. It's Rob at New Country 89.1. How are you?
2: Good morning. Good. How are you?
0: Good. What are you doing right now? You're driving to work, right?
2: No, I'm actually going to the Meridian Center to meet my dad to walk the track.
0: Is this like a Wednesday tradition?
2: We've been doing it a little bit this summer. I'm off in the summer, so I just thought I'd join him doing that to get some exercise.
0: And you get to connect with dad. That's fantastic.
2: He goes every day and does 40 laps every morning. So.
0: Wow, I feel lazy now. Oh, man. Well, that's great. Great day for an indoor walk. And let's make you a lottery winner before you get to that. You heard the end of the song, right?
2: Yes, I did.
0: Tell everybody the song title and the artist.
2: It's Pour Me a Drink by Blake Shelton and Post Malone.
0: Yeah, drink after you walk. That's always a good idea.
2: Yes, for sure.
0: Tina, you're a big winner. Thanks for playing. Enjoy the day.
2: Oh, thanks so much. Take care.
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1: Mix of sun and cloud today. Good morning. I'm Matt Latour. Your three-day pinpoint weather details are coming up. Niagara's acting regional chair, Tom Inesina, says the region is standing with residents impacted by recent flooding. In a statement, he acknowledged the damage caused by severe storms over the last 2 weeks, including flooded homes, damaged businesses, and families facing the challenges of recovery. He said while local and regional infrastructure performed as expected, the amount of rainfall that fell in such a short time was beyond what any municipal system could handle. The region is thanking the province for providing emergency support while staff continue working with local municipalities to help residents clear debris and begin the recovery process. He says the road ahead will not be easy, but Niagara will continue working together to rebuild. Meantime, Niagara Regional Police are searching for a 41-year-old man after recovering a van full of stolen goods in Welland. Officers found the abandoned cargo van on the Kingsway Monday night after the driver fled the scene. Investigators say the van had also been stolen and was linked to several break-ins across Niagara, with about $8,000 worth of stolen tools and merchandise recovered. Police have issued a warrant for Joshua Stevens on several charges, including break and enter, possession of stolen property, and dangerous driving. Anybody who sees him is asked not to approach him, but to contact police immediately. And Canadian broadcasting legend Lloyd Robertson has died. Robertson spent 27 years as chief anchor and senior editor of CTV National News, becoming one of the country's most trusted television journalists. His career began in radio back in 1952 and later included CBC's The National. He retired from anchor desk in 2011 but remained connected to CTV. Robertson was 92 years old. In sports last night, the Houston Astros thumped the Toronto Blue Jays 7-2. Over to the WNBA, Golden State defeated Toronto Tempo 92-81. And in CEBL playoff action, Niagara visits Scarborough tomorrow in the Eastern Conference semifinals. New Country 89.1 Niagara traffic and weather. Next.
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1: No slowdowns on roads or highways around the region. The canal bridges right now are all lowered and available, and at the borders, not seeing any delays going to or from the U.S. Traffic for Smart Clean, reliable commercial cleaning that protects your business image. 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
1: Mixed up sun and cloud today with a high of 29, feeling more like 34 this afternoon once you factor in humidity. Partly cloudy tonight with risk of some thunderstorms, an overnight low of 20. Risk of more thunderstorms tomorrow, a high of 28, feeling like 34. And on Friday, cloudy with a chance of showers, a high of 28. I'm Matt Latour.
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0: Niagara's new country, 89.1 religiously. There's Bailey Zimmerman. It's 8:06. It is a Wednesday. It's going to be sunny and hot today. You might get a little humid today.
1: Yeah.
0: Yeah. A little tight, hot.
1: A little sticky.
0: 29 degrees, and then you add humidity on top of that. You're outside. You got to stay cool, stay hydrated. Or maybe you're indoors today because it's laundry day.
2: What do you do when you run out of laundry?
1: I do a wash.
0: Yeah. You like doing laundry?
1: No.
0: No.
1: I don't think anybody does.
0: You know, I don't mind it for the most part. What I dislike about it is all the folding and putting away after.
1: I just don't do that.
0: I don't mind the other stuff because it's just set it and forget it, right?
1: I live out of a laundry basket most of the time.
0: They never make it back into the drawer, do they?
1: Sometimes. Yeah. My drawer is full of clothes that I never wear anymore,
0: yeah,
1: which is my bigger problem, I think.
0: So you got to go through the rotation.
1: Yeah, make a trip down to Value Village.
0: You got to lighten the load. It's great to donate clothes all the time. I do it all the time. Now, maybe you don't want to do laundry, but you want to keep the clothes you have. Well, you got to wash them.
1: Yeah.
0: Or do you?
1: Don't know.
0: Some people say you don't got to wash jeans all that often.
1: Jeans, I'll give 2 days.
0: Yeah.
1: Like 2 wears.
0: I go pretty often with my jeans because, like, when I play music and do gigs, I sweat a lot. Right?
1: Oh, yeah.
0: And I'm always wearing the full jeans, and you got to wash them a lot.
1: Right?
0: That's what it's called. The official term.
1: Yeah, jeans, I'll go 2 days. I think if it's like a hoodie, I don't know, like 2 or 3 days.
0: Now, how
1: like,
0: new is that shirt you got on, the baby blue shirt today?
1: Fresh out of the dryer.
0: Fresh out of the dryer.
1: Yeah.
0: So how long will that go before it washes?
1: It'll probably wash this weekend, but I'm not going to wear it again between now and the weekend. Okay. I do my laundry Saturday or Sunday.
0: Yeah. A new clothing company has announced a t-shirt that you can supposedly remain odor-free for more than a month while you wear it.
1: Nah, I don't buy it.
0: Every day, if you wear this shirt every day, it will not stink. It's got all these layers of, I guess, elements that take stink away.
1: But you know what it will have after the first day? The spaghetti stain that you get by accident.
0: You can't hide that. No, you can't. You got to do laundry, you know. It's all good. It's good times. Dallas Smith to celebrate after Jason Aldean. And don't tell on me. It's New Country 89.1. Good morning.

Niagara's New Country, 89.1. Good Time Goes, Dallas Smith. You'll have a good time. August 7th, that's coming up this weekend. It's Friday, by the way. Is it Friday? Yeah, it's Friday. Jackson Triggs, 2026 Summer Concert Series with Dallas Smith. Maybe you want to go. It's a beautiful setting. You know, summertime's that time for outdoor shows, right? That's the kind of stuff you got to take in before it's done. I know, I don't want to be the bearer of bad news, but summer won't last forever. So the outdoor shows are what's happening, and make sure you're there for Dallas Smith. On the 7th, summer is for radio, as we know. Barbecues, baseball, and cash. It all sounds good. It is your chance to win all three. A brand new barbecue for you. 4 Toronto Blue Jays tickets and $500 in your pocket. 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
1: Good morning, I'm Matt Latour. Tonight, a walking tour of downtown Welland is being held, taking a look at different historical buildings in the area, starting at 5 p.m. at the Welland Museum. 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I'm Matt Latour, and that's what's happening around Niagara.
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1: Not seeing any major slowdowns on Niagara's roads and highways this morning. Taking a look at the canal bridges, nothing is lifted or unavailable. All clear there. And at the border, a 15-minute delay for trucks heading to the U.S. at the Peace Bridge. 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
1: Mixed up sun and cloud today with a high of 29, feeling more like 34 this afternoon once you factor in humidity. Partly cloudy tonight with risk of some thunderstorms, an overnight low of 20. Risk of more thunderstorms tomorrow, a high of 28, feeling like 34. And on Friday, cloudy with a chance of showers, a high of 28. I'm Matt Latour.
12: Love them. 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
0: We've got those positive vibes to get you through your morning. 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

Niagara's New Country, 89.1, Do This Life, High Valley, and Allison Krauss together. 8:28, it is a Wednesday with Rob. We got sun cloud mix, 29, going to be warm today, feeling warmer with that humidity. We're currently 18. This coming Friday, we have a Jackfish Friday. Yes, that's your chance for four packet tickets to go to the pond and see the boys play on August 15th. So maybe that's your summertime getaway. You've never been to the Jackfish game this season? Well, shame on you, first of all. Second of all, your chance to go for free. As we give you a chance for Fish Friday, this Friday morning, your chance at a four-packet tickets for August 15th. Go, Jackfish, go. In the meantime, let's rethink some things. Luke Combs, New Country, 89.1. Good morning.

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1: With what we all need to know for a Wednesday morning from the newsroom now, here's Matt.
2: West Nile virus has been detected in some Niagara region mosquitoes. 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

Niagara's New Country 89.1, Dwight Yoakam, Fast as You. Can you hold out until tomorrow with the gas tank? Do you have enough for today? Dan McTagg says the prices of the pumps for gas and diesel going down 12 cents a liter. That's a pretty big decline. I got to tell you, that's big savings right there. So let's hope you have to fill up tomorrow because prices are going down. Let's hope. Yeah. Now, if you want to win, we'll have a chance for you to win this coming Friday. You've heard we have Jackfish Fridays. So your chance this coming Friday to win a four-pack of tickets for August 15th. You check your calendar. You're clear that day. You want to go to the pond, see the boys for free. A four-pack of tickets coming up on Friday morning, only 2 days from now. Your chance to play and win. Good luck. In the meantime, you can carry on. Kenny Chesney's on New Country 89.1.

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1: Good morning. I'm Matt Latour. 18-year-old Adam Saltarelli from Port Colborne is preparing for a challenge that would test even the world's most seasoned endurance athletes. Beginning Saturday, the recent Lakeshore Catholic High School graduate plans to run 550 miles around Lake Ontario in just 21 days, roughly the equivalent of a marathon every single day. Saltarelli says the idea came after he completed his first 100-mile ultra marathon earlier this year.
2: 2 weeks prior to even doing the PC 100, the name of the race I ran. I was already planning to run around Lake Ontario, and I was like, that would be so crazy if I did that. And then the day after, I was like, all right, LO550, boom, webpage up, everything.
1: Saltarelli's run will be raising money for Canadian Tire Jumpstart, which he says is a cause close to his heart.
2: Jumpstart, I knew some friends that had been helped out by them before. I work near Canadian Tire, so you know I always see them. I'm like, oh, they have a charity. Why not?
1: Community members can support the effort by sponsoring individual miles, donating directly to the project, or by contributing to Jumpstart. And that's What's Good Niagara. 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Pinpoint weather are next.
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0: 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Niagara Bullseye Traffic.
1: No slowdowns on area roads or highways this morning. Taking a look at the canal bridges, the Allenburg Bridge is raised and unavailable. And at the borders, a 10-minute delay for trucks heading to the U.S. at the Peace Bridge. 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
4: Mixed up sun and cloud today with a high of 29, feeling more like 34 this afternoon once you factor in humidity. Partly cloudy tonight with risk of some thunderstorms, an overnight low of 20. Risk of more thunderstorms tomorrow, a high of 28, feeling like 34. And on Friday, cloudy with a chance of showers, a high of 28. I'm Matt Latour.
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Niagara's new country, 89.1 Canadian Girls, Dean Brody, 850. It's the workday kickoff. It's 90 minutes of continuous country. Continuing with Stella Lefty, it's Boston on new country, 89.1. Good morning.

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Niagara's new country, 89.1. We're inside 90 minutes of continuous country for a Wednesday. It's the workday kickoff. Carter Faith is on the way in Taybay with Emerson Drive after Time's Ticking. Justin Moore now. 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
1: Sun cloud mix, 29 degrees today. Going to feel warmer with that humidity. It'll feel around 30. For tonight, could be a thunderstorm or two, low down to 22, up to 29 tomorrow. Sun cloud mix and a chance of thunderstorms. 21 right now.

Niagara's New Country 89.1. Love and Life Again, Ella Langley. Her song, Choosing Texas, could be the 2026 Song of the Summer. It's on the list for the New York Times. They have 8 finalists, and among those 8, Ella Langley, Choosing Texas, and Stella Lefty with Boston. Good luck, everybody else. Dierks Bentley, Luke Combs, after Tyler Joe Miller. 90 minutes of continuous country. Feeling good on a Wednesday with New Country 89.1. What?

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They're measured in bonfires, beach sunsets, and summer throwbacks you still know by heart. 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

day, Potts Farm was a place to go. Load a truck up, hit the dirt road. Jump the barbed wire, spread the word. Light the bonfire and call the girls. King in the can and the Marlboro man. Jack and Jim were a few good men. 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Better watch out for the boys in blue. And all this small town, he said, she said. 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Man, that talk is getting old. You better mind your business, man. Watch your mouth. Before I have to knock that loud mouth out. I'm tired of talking, man. Y'all ain't listening to more dirt.

Niagara's New Country 89.1. This coming Friday, we get you closer to the music and the artist. We go Friday live at 8:10 with Olivia Mae Graham. New music and a lot to talk about for Friday morning. We go Friday live with New Country 89.1.

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Eckers New Country 89.1. Stay till 2. Gord Bamford right there. Good news for you at the gas pump. Yeah, price is going down as of tomorrow. 12 cents a liter. If you can hold out until then, you'll save some cash. Good luck. Cameron Whitcomb is after Chevy Silverado. It's Bailey Zimmerman. It's New Country 89.1. Why?

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Niagara's new country, 89.1, November 7th. Make sure you're there for Light of Day Niagara, Meridian Center. 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
1: Sun cloud mix and a temperature of 29 today, 34 with the Humidex. Showers are possible tonight, risk of a thunderstorm, 20 the overnight low. Showers and a risk of a thunderstorm again tomorrow with a high of 28, 34 with the Humidex. And a chance of showers on Friday with a high of 28.

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New country at work, it's Dave Devine. A recent survey showed that being asked for this while shopping is the biggest pain in the rear end. Totally is. I'll tell you what the answer is in about 15 minutes or so. South of Sanity, here's Zach Top, new country at work. Blame.

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New country at work. It's Dave Devine. A recent survey showed that being asked for this while shopping is the biggest pain in the rear end. I agree. The answer is being asked for your phone number and email address. I'm like, I don't understand why you need my phone number and email address. I'm just here buying toilet paper and some underwear. What do you need this information for? It drives me nuts. I'm like, no thanks, pass. Luke Combs and Bailey Zimmerman now with backup plan.

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11: Sun cloud mix and a temperature of 29 today, 34 with the humidex. Showers are possible tonight, risk of a thunderstorm, 20 the overnight low. Showers and a risk of a thunderstorm again tomorrow with a high of 28, 34 with the humidex. And a chance of showers on Friday with a high of 28.

country at work. It's Day Divine. Looks like the Swift Kelsey family has adopted a new dog. They brought in a white Samoyed to co-parent. Beautiful white fluffy dog for Tay-Tay and Trap Trap. Taylor Swift now, her new song, I Knew It, I Knew You, new country at work.

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0: New country at work. It's Dave Devine. Today is Goodbye Norma Jean Day, of course, in reference to Marilyn Monroe. Her real name, Norma Jean Mortensen. 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Probably one of the most recognizable names in history, Marilyn Monroe. It's Cody Johnson, new country at work.
1: He's a ranch hand in a pinch, man. 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

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It's Dave Devine. On a survey, 7 out of 10 men admitted to lying about this on their first date. I know where your mind is going, and that's the wrong answer, okay? I'll have the real answer for you coming up in about 15 minutes or so. Right now, he hit number one on the Bobby Bones Country Top 30 this past weekend with this song. It's Jason Aldean, Don't Tell On Me, your country at work.

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Here's our national anthem on New Country, 89.1.

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1: Good afternoon, I'm Brandon Warby. A mix of sun and cloud today. Your New Country 89.1 Niagara pinpoint weather details coming up. Niagara's acting regional chair, Tom Insena, says the region is standing with residents impacted by the recent flooding. In a statement, Insena acknowledged the damage caused by severe storms over the past 2 weeks, including flooded homes, damaged businesses, and families facing the challenges of recovery. He says while local and regional infrastructure performed as expected, the amount of rainfall that fell in such a short time was beyond what any municipal system could handle. The region is thanking the province for providing emergency support, while staff continue working with local municipalities to help residents clear debris and begin the recovery process. Insena says the road ahead won't be easy, but Niagara will continue working together to rebuild. Niagara Regional Police are searching for a 41-year-old man after recovering a van full of stolen tools in Welland. Officers found the abandoned cargo van on Kingsway Monday night after the driver fled the scene. Investigators say the van had been stolen and was linked to several break-ins across Niagara, with about $8,000 worth of stolen tools and merchandise recovered. Police have issued a warrant for Joshua Stevens on several charges, including break and enter, possession of stolen property, and dangerous driving. Anyone who sees him is asked not to approach, but to contact police immediately. Investigators are also looking to identify the owners of the recovered tools and are asking anyone who has recently had tools stolen to file a report with Niagara Regional Police. And Canadian broadcasting legend Lloyd Robertson has died. Robertson spent 27 years as chief anchor and senior editor of CTV National News, becoming one of the country's most trusted television journalists. His career began in radio in 1952 and later included CBC's The National. He retired from the anchor desk in 2011, but remained connected to CTV. Robertson was 92 years old. In sports, the Toronto Blue Jays wrap up their series with the Houston Astros this afternoon. First pitch is just after 2. The Welland Jackfish are off until tomorrow when they welcome the Barrie Baycats to the pond at 7. And the Niagara River Lions start their path to a possible three-peat of the CEBL Championship as they take on first-place Scarborough tomorrow night in the Eastern Conference semifinals. The next time you're scrolling through your phone, visit NiagaraDailyNews.ca and see what Niagara's talking about. 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
1: A mix of sun and cloud today, a high of 29, humidex 34. Partly cloudy tonight, a chance of showers with the risk of a thunderstorm. Fog patch developing, a low of 20. Thursday, a mix of sun and cloud, a chance of showers, the risk of a thunderstorm, high of 28, humidex 34. And Friday, cloudy, a chance of showers, and a high of 27. Currently, it's 24 degrees. With the humidex, it feels like 30. 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
1: New country at work. It's Dave Devine on a survey. 7 out of 10 men admitted to lying about this on their first date. I told you not to put your mind on the gutter because it's not a gutter kind of answer. The answer is actually how much they work out. And I totally do that myself. I say I can do 10 push-ups when I can really only do 3. It's Dallas Smith. New country at work.
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7: Sun cloud mix and a temperature of 29 today, 34 with the humidex. Showers are possible tonight, risk of a thunderstorm, 20 the overnight low. Showers and a risk of a thunderstorm again tomorrow with a high of 28, 34 with the humidex. And a chance of showers on Friday with a high of 28.

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New country at work. Stay divine. They had an outdoor showing of Practical Magic 2 last Saturday in Hollywood. And guess who showed up? Nicole Kidman and Sandra Bullock stopped by for a little visit to say hello to their fans. I love Nicole Kidman. She always looked ridiculous standing next to her ex-husband, Keith Urban. She's about 3 feet taller than he is. She made him look like a hobbit. Scotty McCrary, who ain't the Blowfish. New country at work. Everybody.

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1: New country at work at State Divine. 75% of people in a survey said they eat this once a year. 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Right now, it's a new song from Luke Combs. Rethink some things. New country at work.

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On a survey, 3/4 of people said they eat this once a year. 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
1: Sun cloud mix and a temperature of 29 today, 34 with the humidex. Showers are possible tonight, risk of a thunderstorm, 20 the overnight low. Showers and a risk of a thunderstorm again tomorrow with a high of 28, 34 with the humidex. And a chance of showers on Friday with a high of 28.

Some days, the QEW moves faster than you'd expect. Today is not one of those days. Turn it up and let the summer throwbacks do the heavy lifting. With Rock's Legal Services, keeping things rock solid. 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

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It's Dave Devine. 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You can do that now at the Niagara Peninsula Conservation Authority, also known as Balls Falls. Good luck. We're making the draw coming up on August 23rd. Tennille Towns, new song called Sunshine's Free, new country, 89.1. 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

Country at Work. It's Dave Devine. There's concerns about the warming water off the coast of Massachusetts. A couple of fishermen just recently caught a tiger shark, which are only found in the Caribbean. It's kind of freaky, right? I've also read about rumors on Facebook that there's sharks in the St. Lawrence Seaway, which is a little freaky. Our own Canadian version of Jaws. Morgan Wallen, New Country at Work.

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New country at work. It's Dave Devine. Jordan Davis currently on tour, and it looks like he's pulling an Alan Langley. Only two Canadian stops. One of them is coming up towards the end of this month in Quebec. The other, October 23rd, Casino Rama in Orillia. Here's Bar None from Jordan Davis. New country at work. Even worse.

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New Country Afternoon Shaboozy Cowgirl just released a new album called The Outlaw Sherry Lee and Other Western Tales this past Friday. He also teamed up with Gunna for the track High Noon. It's named for the official anthem for the 2026-27 college football season. New Country Afternoons.

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10: A mix of sun and cloud today, a high of 29, humidex 34. Partly cloudy tonight, a chance of showers with the risk of a thunderstorm. Fog patch developing, a low of 20. Thursday, a mix of sun and cloud, a chance of showers, the risk of a thunderstorm, high of 28, humidex 34. And Friday, cloudy, a chance of showers, and a high of 27.

Cypress, New Country 89.1, Jelly Roll, Son of a Sinner. 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One of those places is Niagara Battery and Tire Limited, and they have a few locations. 10 Wellington Street in Welland, 5559 George Street, Niagara Falls, or 79 Hartzell Road in St. Catharines. 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

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We love to hear from you. 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Or you simply just want to say, hey, 905-732-0891. 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
4: 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Niagara Bullseye Traffic.
18: Already seeing an issue on the QEW Niagara-bound ramp at Appleby Line in Burlington. The right lane is blocked because of a collision. All the canal bridges are available, and at the border, the Queenston Lewiston cars and trucks to the U.S. 20 to 25 minutes, the Rainbow cars to the U.S. 40 minutes, and the Peace Bridge cars and trucks to the U.S. a 30 to 35 minute wait. 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

New Country Afternoons. Carter Faith released her deluxe album, Cherry Valley Forever, recently, and she's also transitioning into acting, landing her first movie role in an upcoming thriller. Here she is with Betty, New Country Afternoons.

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Rivers, New Country 89.1 Brain Strain. Time to reveal the answer, and our winner gets that $25 gift card to Mitchell's Bakery and Marketplace. You'll do this about 70,000 times in a lifetime, and usually when I do it at least twice in a row. And the answer is sneeze. You'll sneeze about 70,000 times in a lifetime. In fact, it happened to me yesterday in the car. And I wasn't able to cover my nose fast enough, all over the inside of the windshield. Ugh, what a mess. Bailey Zimmerman, Chevy Silverado, New Country 89.1.

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13: Looks like the earlier issue on the QEW Niagara-bound ramp at Appleby Line and Burlington has cleared up. It is still slow through Burlington right now. Volume is starting to fill in elsewhere through the Hamilton-Grimsby area. At the canal bridges, the Allenberg, Mellonby Avenue, and Clarence Street bridges are up. And at the border, the Queen St. Louis and trucks to the U.S. 50 minutes, the Rainbow cars to the U.S. 55 minutes, and the Peace Bridge cars to the U.S. a 45-minute wait. 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

Country Afternoons, Luke Combs smashing records, an attendance record when he played in Toronto, and also Wembley Stadium. Three sold-out shows in a row for Luke Combs. Here he is with Fast Car, New Country Afternoons.

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1: Good afternoon, I'm Brandon Warby. Mainly cloudy tonight. Your New Country 89.1 Niagara Pinpoint weather details coming up. Niagara Falls is offering additional support to residents dealing with flood damage from the August 2nd storm. The city has launched a flood recovery support registry, giving eligible residents access to a special curbside flood waste collection on August 10th and passes to participating Niagara Region waste depots. Mayor Jim Diodati says this should help give some residents a bit of relief.
2: We are going to assist with people who have to clean up their basements. I was talking with our chief administrative officer, city manager, who's been talking to the region. We are going to make it easier to throw things out, because what we don't want to see happen is people throwing it out in the ditches in the country areas.
1: Residents can sign up online, by phone, at City Hall or the McBain Community Center. Village of Hope Niagara has kicked off its annual back-to-school campaign, with more than 400 children already signed up for support this fall. The campaign provides each registered student with a new backpack filled with grade-appropriate school supplies, while also helping families throughout the year with healthy school snacks and internet subsidies. The organization is asking the community to help by sponsoring a child for $75. Founder and CEO Cheryl Keddy Scott says every child deserves to start the school year with confidence, dignity, and the tools needed to succeed. And Niagara Region Public Health has confirmed the first mosquitoes carrying West Nile virus have been detected in the region this year. There are no human cases reported, but health officials are reminding residents to protect themselves from mosquito bites by using insect repellent, wearing long sleeves and pants, and removing standing water around their homes where mosquitoes can breed. Most people infected with West Nile virus never develop symptoms, but some can experience fever, headaches, and body aches. In rare cases, the virus can lead to serious neurological illness, especially in older adults and those with weakened immune systems. Public Health says it will continue its mosquito surveillance and larvicide program throughout the summer to help reduce the mosquito population and monitor the spread of the virus. In sports, the Toronto Blue Jays wrap up their series with the Houston Astros this afternoon. The Well and Jackfish are off until tomorrow when they welcome the Barrie Baycats to the pond at 7. And the Niagara River Lions start their path to a possible three-peat of the CEBL Championship as they take on first-place Scarborough tomorrow in the Eastern Conference semifinals. The next time you're scrolling through your phone, visit niagaradailynews.ca and see what Niagara's talking about. 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
1: Mainly cloudy tonight, a chance of showers with the risk of a thunderstorm. Fog patches developing, a low of 20. Thursday, mix of sun and cloud. Chance of showers, the risk of a thunderstorm, a high of 30, humidex 39. Friday, cloudy, a chance of showers with a high of 27. And Saturday, cloudy, a chance of showers and a high of 25. 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
8: Seeing a new issue on the QEW, Toronto bound approaching 50 Road in Hamilton. There's a collision there that's causing quite a bit of a slowdown. All the canal bridges are available, and at the border, the Queenston-Lewiston cars to the U.S. 20 minutes, trucks to the U.S. waiting an hour, the Rainbow cars to the U.S. 35 minutes, and the Peace Bridge cars and trucks to the U.S. a 15 to 25 minute wait. 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
8: Mainly cloudy tonight, a chance of showers with the risk of a thunderstorm. Fog patches developing, a low of 20. Thursday, mix of sun and cloud, chance of showers, the risk of a thunderstorm, a high of 30, humidex 39. Friday, cloudy, a chance of showers with a high of 27. And Saturday, cloudy, a chance of showers, and a high of 25.

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New Country Afternoons, Tim McGraw's Just to See You Smile, released in August of 1997 from his fourth studio album, Everywhere. And did you know? There's also a cover released by Mitchell Tenpenny that came out in 2018. 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
1: 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We'll find out if the same is true for you. 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
7: Ongoing issues on the QEW, Toronto bound at 50 Road in Hamilton. There is a collision there that's causing slowdowns. Expect delays through the area. All the canal bridges are available, and at the border, the Queenston Lewiston cars and trucks to the U.S. 15 to 30 minutes. The Rainbow cars to the U.S. 30 minutes, and the Peace Bridge cars to the U.S. 40 minutes, and trucks headed to the States a 15-minute wait. 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
8: If you see me in the morning, I tell you it's important to understand I'm just a little sick.

New Country Afternoons, James Barker Band performing this Sunday at Boots and Hearts. It's also been announced they'll be heading to Australia for the Long Haul Festival in 2027, along with Kane Brown. Here he is with Woman, New Country Afternoons.

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1: Good afternoon, I'm Brandon Warby. Mainly cloudy tonight. Your New Country 89.1 Niagara Pinpoint weather details coming up. Niagara officials are offering support to residents dealing with the aftermath of widespread flooding across the region. Acting Regional Chair Tom Encina says recent storms have impacted homes, businesses, and families throughout Niagara, and recovery efforts are now underway. Encina says crews are working around the clock with local municipalities to assist affected residents, remove storm debris, and help communities move forward. He adds the extreme rainfall overwhelmed systems that were designed to handle normal conditions, but no infrastructure could have managed the volume of water that fell in such a short period. The region says debris collection will continue over the coming weeks as Niagara begins the long road to recovery. A Fort Erie man is fighting for his life after an electric scooter crash on the Friendship Trail. Niagara Regional Police say the 63-year-old lost control of the e-scooter around 1:40 p.m. Friday, and investigators have found no evidence another vehicle was involved. He was taken to an out-of-region hospital with life-threatening injuries as the Collision Reconstruction Unit investigates what led to the crash. Police are asking anyone who witnessed the incident or has dash camera or other video footage from the area around the time of the collision to contact investigators. And Canadian broadcasting legend Lloyd Robertson has died. Robertson spent 27 years as chief anchor and senior editor of CTV National News, becoming one of the country's most trusted television journalists. His career began in radio in 1952 and later included CBC's The National. He retired from the anchor desk in 2011 but remained connected to CTV. Robertson was 92 years old. In sports, the Toronto Blue Jays wrap up their series with the Houston Astros this afternoon. The Well and Jackfish are off until tomorrow when they welcome the Barrie BayCats to the pond at 7. And the Niagara River Lions start their path to a possible three-peat of the CEBL Championship as they take on first-place Scarborough tomorrow in the Eastern Conference semifinals. The next time you're scrolling through your phone, visit NiagaraDailyNews.ca and see what Niagara's talking about. Your New Country 89.1 Niagara three-day weather is next.
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1: Mainly cloudy tonight, a chance of showers with the risk of a thunderstorm, fog patches developing, a low of 20. Thursday, mix of sun and cloud, chance of showers, the risk of a thunderstorm, a high of 30, humidex 39. Friday, cloudy, a chance of showers with a high of 27. And Saturday, cloudy, a chance of showers and a high of 25. 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
5: Ongoing issues on the QEW, Toronto bound at 50 Road in Hamilton. The right lane is blocked because of a collision. Expect heavy delays through there. All the canal bridges are available, and at the border, the Queenston, Lewiston cars and trucks to the U.S., 10 to 15 minutes. The Peace Bridge cars to the U.S., 25 minutes, and trucks to Canada, a 15-minute wait. 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
5: Mainly cloudy tonight, a chance of showers with the risk of a thunderstorm, fog patches developing, a low of 20. Thursday, mix of sun and cloud, chance of showers, the risk of a thunderstorm, a high of 30, humidex 39. Friday, cloudy, a chance of showers with a high of 27. And Saturday, cloudy, a chance of showers, and a high of 25.

New Country Afternoons. Megan Maroney is featured on an upcoming song on Kenny Chesney's new album, Silver Sands Marina, which is coming out September 25th. Here she is with Beautiful Things, New Country Afternoons.

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New Country Afternoons, 32 number one songs for Jason Aldean. This one gives him that honor. Coming with a Songs About Us tour to TD Coliseum in Hamilton this September. New Country Afternoons.

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New Country Afternoons, Tim Hicks going somewhere. I'm Trinette. We're taking you way back. The country throwback from Rick Trevino after Stella Lefty, Boston, New Country Afternoons. On a train.

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They're measured in bonfires, beach sunsets, and summer throwbacks you still know by heart. 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
12: Looks like you're still dealing with that issue on the QEW. Toronto bound near 50 Road in Hamilton. A collision in the right lane, and that's causing a heavy backup. It's slow both directions through there. All the canal bridges are available, and at the border, the Peace Bridge cars to the U.S. 20 minutes, and cars and trucks to Canada, a 10 to 15 minute wait. 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

New Country Afternoons. Well, you've already heard this song plenty. Kenny Chesney also released another new song called Burn My Boat this past Friday in his new album out September 25th. This is Carry On, New Country Afternoons.

listening to those other stations is kind of like watching paint dry in slow motion for eternity. Niagara's new country, 89.1.

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1: Good afternoon, I'm Brandon Warby. Mainly cloudy tonight. Your New Country 89.1 Niagara Pinpoint weather details coming up. Niagara Falls is offering additional support to residents dealing with flood damage from the August 2nd storm. The city has launched a flood recovery support registry, giving eligible residents access to a special curbside flood waste collection on August 10th and passes to participating Niagara Region waste depots. Mayor Jim Diodati says this should help give some residents a bit of relief.
2: We are going to assist with people who have to clean up their basements. I was talking with our chief administrative officer, city manager, who's been talking to the region. We are going to make it easier to throw things out, because what we don't want to see happen is people throwing it out in the ditches in the country areas.
1: Residents can sign up online, by phone, at City Hall or the McBain Community Center. Village of Hope Niagara has kicked off its annual back-to-school campaign, with more than 400 children already signed up for support this fall. The campaign provides each registered student with a new backpack filled with grade-appropriate school supplies, while also helping families throughout the year with healthy school snacks and internet subsidies. The organization is asking the community to help by sponsoring a child for $75. Founder and CEO Cheryl Keddy Scott says every child deserves to start the school year with confidence, dignity, and the tools needed to succeed. And Niagara Region Public Health has confirmed the first mosquitoes carrying West Nile virus have been detected in the region this year. There are no human cases reported, but health officials are reminding residents to protect themselves from mosquito bites by using insect repellent, wearing long sleeves and pants, and removing standing water around their homes where mosquitoes can breed. Most people infected with West Nile virus never develop symptoms, but some can experience fever, headaches, and body aches. In rare cases, the virus can lead to serious neurological illness, especially in older adults and those with weakened immune systems. Public Health says it will continue its mosquito surveillance and larvicide program throughout the summer to help reduce the mosquito population and monitor the spread of the virus. In sports, the Toronto Blue Jays wrapped up their series with the Houston Astros with a 5-4 win this afternoon. The Well and Jackfish are off until tomorrow when they welcome the Barrie Baycats to the pond at 7. And the Niagara River Lions start their path to a possible three-peat of the CEBL Championship as they take on first-place Scarborough tomorrow in the Eastern Conference semifinals. The next time you're scrolling through your phone, visit NiagaraDailyNews.ca and see what Niagara's talking about. 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
1: Mainly cloudy tonight, a chance of showers with the risk of a thunderstorm. Fog patches developing, a low of 20. Thursday, mix of sun and cloud, chance of showers, the risk of a thunderstorm, a high of 30, humidex 39. Friday, cloudy, a chance of showers with a high of 27. And Saturday, cloudy, a chance of showers and a high of 25. 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
8: There was an issue on the QEW Toronto bound near 50 Road in Hamilton. Looks like it has cleared up, but you will still find slowdowns through there. Both directions, you'll find delays. The Glendale Avenue Bridge is up, and at the border, the Rainbow cars to the U.S. 10 minutes. The Peace Bridge cars to the U.S. 10 minutes, and cars and trucks to Canada, a 15-minute wait. 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
8: Mainly cloudy tonight, a chance of showers with the risk of a thunderstorm. Fog patches developing, a low of 20. Thursday, mix of sun and cloud, chance of showers, the risk of a thunderstorm, a high of 30, humidex 39. Friday, cloudy, a chance of showers with a high of 27. And Saturday, cloudy, a chance of showers and a high of 25.

sounds like the radio new album coming from him later this month. And tomorrow, playing in Toronto, Rogers Stadium with Alan Stone and Chris Stapleton. And then he'll be at Canadian Tire Center in Ottawa. Ella Langley, Loving Life Again, New Country Afternoons.

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country afternoons and some of your favorite throwbacks. John Denver, Take Me Home, Country Road, a song that if you start singing out loud in a group of people, just about everybody will sing along with you. Try it sometime. I'm Trinette. This is Shaboozey's Cowgirl, New Country Afternoons. Girl,

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New Country Afternoons. Bailey Zimmerman recently announced that he had to cancel his UK and European shows for family. Jelly Roll also announced he's stepping back from touring for the time being, as he says, taking some time off to heal. New Country Afternoons.

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5: 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Stay in the know, then sleep easy. NiagaraDailyNews.ca. A new way for news. It's what Niagara is talking about. Michael
6: St. Jean. Life changes, and when it does, you can trust Michael St. Jean Realty every step of the way. For over 40 years, we've helped thousands of families sell their homes across Hamilton, Halton, Niagara, and surrounding communities, just like we did for Chantel.
7: I'm Chantel. I was a first-time home buyer. I was very nervous to make such a big purchase, but Michael St. Jean Realty really made sure that they were walking me through every step of the process to really get to that end goal. I've been in my home for about 2 years now, but I know that if I'm looking to sell, Michael St. Jean Realty will be my very first call. If I could give 11 stars, I would.
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3: Still finding quite a bit of a slowdown on the QEW Toronto bound between Grimsby and Hamilton. There was an issue at 50 Road that has cleared, but you will still find some delays elsewhere. Traffic is starting to pick up on the QEW. No other problems to report. All the canal bridges are available, and at the border, the Peace Bridge, cars to the U.S., 10 minutes, and cars and trucks to Canada, a 15 to 25 minute wait. 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

New Country afternoons over the hump, they say. Halfway through the week always seems longer after a long weekend when you're trying to get to the weekend, but we'll get there together. Have yourself a fantastic evening. I'll talk to you tomorrow on New Country afternoons.

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1: Mainly cloudy tonight, a chance of showers with the risk of a thunderstorm. Fog patches developing, a low of 20. Thursday, mix of sun and cloud, chance of showers, the risk of a thunderstorm, a high of 30, humidex 39. Friday, cloudy, a chance of showers with a high of 27. And Saturday, cloudy, a chance of showers, and a high of 25.

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